summer, the light through the curtains. 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You know them waiters, if grief had teeth, eating away at him in the dark. Swallow a chunks of regret, exposed to a soul in base. Becoming someone.

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